Adam Curry, one of those great one-hit wonders of the 80s. It is Magic on 107.7, our summertime rewind Labor Day weekend with Meatloaf. I would do anything for love, but I won't do that, whatever that is.

Hopefully you're doing all right this Labor Day weekend. It is Megan Marie on Magic 107.7. Pumpkin spice toilet paper, now a thing. I think we're taking that whole pumpkin spice thing a little too far. Maybe just a little Ace of Base right now. It's All That She Wants on Magic 107.7.

Another one of my favorite one-hit wonders, Lou Bega, Mambo, number 5. It's Megan Marie on our Magic 107.7. Summertime Rewind weekend with the Bengals. Susanna Hoffs, by the way, opening up for Billy Idol this month at Morton Amphitheater. 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

0: When we say we give you today's hits, we mean this. 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
14: Partly cloudy tonight as we fall back into the mid to upper 70s to start your Labor Day. Labor Day looking pretty good, a little on the hot side. If you want to enjoy the cool weather, you do have to get up early on the holiday, but the heat in the afternoon building back into the mid to upper 90s with a heat index topping above 100. 927 News Storm Track Chief Meteorologist Matt Miller.

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I'm Megan Marie. Thank you for spending our Summertime Rewind weekend with us, celebrating Labor Day weekend on Magic 107.7. Sir Rod Stewart right now, This Old Heart of Mine.

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2: Hi, I'm Kid Kelly. Thanks for listening to Backtracks USA, the first 90s show. And these are your top 25 hot 90s hits for this Labor Day weekend. Here's a song first recorded by Tina Turner as the B-side to her hit, Typical Male. Then a British reggae group turned it into a hit back in 88. Then this band took the chordal structure from major key to minor key to make it more sad. And that gave these guys a number 4 song on the chart. Here's Ace of Base, number 25 this week with Don't Turn Around.

X, USA. Hot 90s hits on a weekend. Thank you for listening. Happy Labor Day. Number 24, Sir Mix-a-Lot. I am Kid Kelly. Now, here's a classic Motown song, re-recorded as a powerful duet with the original lead singer, Ronald Isley, along with Rod Stewart, featured on his 89 album, Out of Order. Hot hit 23 this week, Rod and Ronald, This Old Heart of Mine.

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7: 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She co-wrote it and co-produced it with R&B icon Babyface. Madonna, Take a Bow.

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Kid Kelly here with your Hot 90s hits, with a song released from Sweden in 1996 as the third song from her debut album, Robin Is Here, became a massive hit in the States, peaked at number 7 on the charts. Here's Hot Hit 20 this week, Robin, Do You Know What It Takes?

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8: 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Happy Labor Day weekend. This is Kid Kelly with your top 25 hot hits. 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

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Now, band member China Phillips wrote the core lyrics of this song sitting in her car outside her mom's house. She drew the inspiration from personal experiences with recovery and looking at life one day at a time, echoing principles from support groups. The song won a Billboard Music Award and was also featured in the hit movie Bridesmaids. Hot Hit 17 this week. Wilson Phillips, Hold On.

Ken, I'm Kid Kelly, back with your top 25 hot 90s hits. Lead singer Chris Barron wrote this song not about his ex-girlfriend, and it's not a general attack on women. He wrote the song about his harsh stepmother, whom he described as a malignant narcissist. Song hit number 17 on the charts and number 2 on the album rock charts. Hot hit 16 this week, Chris and Spin Doctors with Little Miss.

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15 Escapade. This is Kid Kelly. Hey, you. Got your top 25 hot hits for this week. Happy Labor Day weekend. This song was a global phenomenon that topped charts in 27 countries and hit number one here in the U.S. From their debut Middle of Nowhere album, The Three Brothers Hanson. Hot hit 14 this week. Mmm, bop.

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1: Hot hit 11 this week. This is Kid Kelly. Happy Labor Day weekend. These are your top 25 hot hits. Ahead of that, got you Kathy Dennis, Too Many Walls, and I played Jewels, You Were Meant For Me. Coming back, we crack the top 10 with hits from Sarah McLachlan and E6. Hang out.
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16: Hey there, welcome back. Got your top 25 hot hits at this time. We're into the top 10. This song was released back in 1991 as the lead single of this band's breakthrough second album, Nevermind. Drummer Dave Grohl says the intro of the song was inspired by 80s disco beats. The title, well, that came from a piece of graffiti written on Kurt Cobain's wall by his then-girlfriend Kathleen Hanna, referring to a deodorant brand she wore. Kurt thought it was a deep revolutionary slogan and used it for this. Hot hit 10 this week, Nirvana.

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0: 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Number 9, Real McCoy, Another Night. My name's Kid Kelly. Top 25, comprised from satellite airplay, national airplay, statistical and historic charts, etc. Here's a song that peaked at number 3 in Canada and number 2 here in the U.S. It's from their fourth album, Indian Summer. Here's the English duo Go West with Hot Hit 8 this week.

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2: Hey you, glad your ears are here. These are your top 25 hot hits for Labor Day weekend. My name is Kid Kelly. Happy 90s. Here's a song that peaked at number one in countries including Germany, Australia, and France and topped the U.S. charts here with Alternative Airplay. It's a song for the band's second album, No Need to Argue, what they call a protest song. Hot hit seven this week, Cranberries, Zombie.

0: Crew got the spot for the 90s hot hits here on the weekend. Top 25 for Labor Day. Thank you for listening. London Beat at number 6. I've been thinking about you. Top 25 comprised from national airplay, satellite airplay, statistical historic charts, etc. Here's a song that warns about the dangers of technology and a future where humanity gets disconnected from reality. Can't be, really? It picked up Video of the Year and it won a Grammy. Hot hit number 5 this week, the artist Jamiroquai. Here's Virtual Insanity.
1: What we're living in, let me tell you.

a number one TV show, a number one hot hit. This week, number four, The Heights, How Do You Talk to an Angel? This is Kid Kelly, Hey You, top 25 hot hits for Labor Day weekend, up to number three. This is what's known now as a rock-infused R&B song. It got two Grammy nominations and three MTV Video Music Awards. Billboard later ranked it amongst the greatest, quote, girl group songs ever. This week, it's number three, and vote.

are listening to the top 25 hot hits for Labor Day weekend. My name's Kid Kelly, the 90s rule. At number two, a very down-to-earth, very cool Rob Thomas on lead vocals with Matchbox 20, Push. Meanwhile, we are ready for number one this week. This song started out as an acoustic ballad and did okay, but after it was remixed by American house DJ Todd Terry, it then surged on the charts across the world. Hit number three on the UK charts and number one in countries including Germany and Canada and Italy. From the British duo's eighth studio album called Amplified Hearts, here's the Todd Terry remix of hot hit number one this week. Here's Everything But the Girl with Missing.

happy Labor Day weekend. We wrap up your top 25 this week with hot hit number one, Everything But the Girl and Missing. My name's Kid Kelly. See you here this time, same place, next weekend. Thanks for being true. Thanks for being you.

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0: When we say we give you today's hits, we mean this. We also give you yesterday's favorites like this. Like this. 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
16: Partly cloudy tonight as we fall back into the mid to upper 70s to start your Labor Day. Labor Day looking pretty good, a little on the hot side. If you want to enjoy the cool weather, you do have to get up early on the holiday, but the heat in the afternoon building back into the mid to upper 90s with a heat index topping above 100. I'm 27 News Storm Track Chief Meteorologist Matt Miller. 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
6: Partly cloudy tonight as we fall back into the mid to upper 70s to start your Labor Day. Labor Day looking pretty good, a little on the hot side. If you want to enjoy the cool weather, you do have to get up early on the holiday, but the heat in the afternoon building back into the mid to upper 90s with a heat index topping above 100. I'm 27 News Storm Track Chief Meteorologist Matt Miller.

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7: A Better Life with Dr. Sanjay Gupta.
8: You must know by now that healthy food and regular exercise can help keep your body young. But here's something that surprised me. New study out of the University College London found that engaging with arts and culture could slow biological aging by roughly the same amount. Researchers looked at more than 3,500 people and compared their chronological age, that's how many candles someone has on their cake, with their biological age, a measure of the body's condition down to the cellular level. People who regularly took part in the arts, visiting a museum, going to a concert or the theater, they tended to age more slowly. What's more, how often you do it, how many different kinds you try, that seems to matter. So go see that exhibit. Catch some live music. Get tickets to the show you're thinking about. It could benefit you in ways that you haven't even considered. I'm Dr. Sanjay Gupta, helping you live a better life.
9: Partly cloudy tonight as we fall back into the mid to upper 70s to start your Labor Day. Labor Day looking pretty good, a little on the hot side. If you want to enjoy the cool weather, you do have to get up early on the holiday, but the heat in the afternoon building back into the mid to upper 90s with a heat index topping above 100. I'm 27 News Storm Track Chief Meteorologist Matt Miller. 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
4: Partly cloudy tonight as we fall back into the mid to upper 70s to start your Labor Day. Labor Day looking pretty good, a little on the hot side. If you want to enjoy the cool weather, you do have to get up early on the holiday, but the heat in the afternoon building back into the mid to upper 90s with a heat index topping above 100. I'm 27 News Storm Track Chief Meteorologist Matt Miller. 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

0: say we give you today's hits, we mean this. 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
7: Partly cloudy tonight as we fall back into the mid to upper 70s to start your Labor Day. Labor Day looking pretty good, a little on the hot side. If you want to enjoy the cool weather, you do have to get up early on the holiday, but the heat in the afternoon building back into the mid to upper 90s with a heat index topping above 100. I'm 27 News Storm Track Chief Meteorologist Matt Miller.

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1: Hi, this is Neil Day. 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Didn't feel like anything really happened, but the desire was completely gone. I went back for a weight loss hypnosis, and I went with my wife Emily, and I lost 33 pounds. Emily, who lost 31 pounds, brought her friend Mary to the weight loss program, and she lost 23. It just completely changed the way that we eat. Thank you, Alex Go.
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2: Keep out of reach of children.
3: Labor Day looking to be a hot day with temperatures topping out for most of the area in the mid to upper 90s and a heat index just above 100 once again. Partly cloudy sky. Chance for any developing showers rather low today. Will be a little hotter, near 100 on Tuesday, but a chance for scattered storms and cooler weather by midweek. I'm 27 News Storm Track Chief Meteorologist Matt Miller. Magic.

0: Better Life with Dr. Sanjay Gupta.
1: There is a dangerous trend among teenagers right now that a lot of parents don't even know to look out for. New study out of the University of Mississippi estimates more than 500,000 American teens used inhalants in the past year. Everyday products like aerosol sprays and increasingly nitrous oxide or laughing gas. Now, a lot of this is fueled by social media, where it is made to look funny and harmless. But here's what worries doctors. Because these products are legal, because they are sitting right in our homes and our garages, kids might assume they are safe. They're not. Inhaling them can cause real lasting damage to the brain and nerves. Even a single use can trigger a fatal heart rhythm. The best protection is a direct conversation. Make sure your kids understand that legal and household do not equal safe. I'm Dr. Sanjay Gupta, helping you live a better life.
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3: 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Didn't even believe it at first. Didn't feel like anything really happened, but the desire was completely gone. I went back for a weight loss hypnosis, and I went with my wife Emily, and I lost 33 pounds. 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It just completely changed the way that we eat. Thank you, Alex Go.
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12: Labor Day looking to be a hot day with temperatures topping out for most of the area in the mid to upper 90s and a heat index just above 100 once again. Partly cloudy sky. Chance for any developing showers rather low today. It'll be a little hotter, near 100 on Tuesday. Chance for scattered storms and cooler weather by midweek. I'm 27 News Storm Track Chief Meteorologist Matt Miller. 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

Good morning, Magic 107.7. It is Labor Day. A lot of people with the three-day weekend. How are you spending it? Being lazy, or are you getting the kids ready for school? Probably that, right? Magic 107.7.

0: 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It's Veronica Raitt, and I appreciate you hanging out with me on a Labor Day. Here we are on a Monday. Up early, and if you are, what have you been doing this Labor Day weekend? I mean, the kids are getting ready to go back to school. I mean, if they are already. I never know when kids go back to school. It's all usually like, I don't know, sometimes it's the day after Labor Day, and then lately it feels like that's not the case anymore. I can't keep track. I'm pretty sure my niece and nephews have already gone back to school. It's hard getting into that routine. I can't even get into a routine. I have 2 days off of work, and I'm like, oh my goodness, I actually have to like learn how to go to bed on time. And every weekend, I never learn. Magic 107.7.
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More hot weather. We are still in that extreme heat warning today for your Labor Day, and it's going to be through tomorrow. I don't know when it is going to just chill out, but it doesn't look to be anytime soon. Oof, it's just so hot. I can't take it anymore.

0: 101.7. Good morning. It's Veronica Reyes. I did something very exciting over the weekend. I picked up my wedding dress. I was really excited. And then I started going through the crash out as I do. Am I supposed to tip my seamstress? I don't know. I didn't. Here's why. I did Google. And Google told me that if it is a seamstress that owns their own business, which mine did, I'm pretty sure he was the owner. I have gone to them before, and they've done a wonderful job. That's why I went back. Actually, the bridal shop that I got my dress at recommended them. So I was like, okay, I know they're good, right? And I was right. He nailed it. I mean, I went in a week before I was supposed to pick it up. I had lost some weight. Hallelujah. And made the dress look perfect. And he was great, and he was just wonderful. But I didn't tip him because it is his business. I know it was his business because his face is all over the wall. Am I wrong for that? I just, in the wedding industry, I don't know who to tip and who not to tip. I'm getting all stressed out. But either way, I would definitely go back and recommend it. So I think that's a tip, right?
1: Through the accident, 70 eastbound on the turnpike before K7. In good shape, 470 east and westbound at Wanamaker. And no delay, 70 east and westbound at Gage. I'm Wendy with your...
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One thing also that happened to me when I picked up my dress, Veronica Raid's Magic 107.7, I did not remember to bring my, like, Spanx, my Skims for underneath my dress. And so I tried it on anyway without it. Tell me why I looked better without the Skims. I don't even know how that's possible because when I first had my Skims on, I was like, oh, this looks great. And then I don't know how that worked, but it did. And I'm here for that. Magic 107.7. Yeah,

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0: Magic 107.7, I have some good news. 1 week from today, we will have NFL football. Chiefs football. 1 week from today, Monday Night Football against the Broncos. That's so exciting. We're into football season. Lots of college football happened this weekend. I don't really care about college football. I'm going to be so for real. I just don't. But I do care about NFL football, and I'm not a Chiefs fan. I am a Lions fan. It's rough out here. I grew up in Michigan, so that's where I stand there. You can feel sorry for me. I feel sorry for me, too. Anyway, looking really exciting coming up this season. I'm just so excited that football's back. Now, if only the weather would match, that would be great, too. Magic 107.7.
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Now, if that doesn't get you up and at 'em on a Labor Day, I don't know what does. Whitney Houston on Magic 107.7. It's Veronica Raitt, and I appreciate you hanging with me. It is Monday. It is Labor Day. A lot of people have today off, so enjoy it. I don't know how you can when it's going to be a million degrees, but, you know, maybe. Oh, and better news, we might be getting some showers and thunderstorms later this week. So many good things to look forward to weather-wise, am I right?

0: 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Good morning. It's Veronica Raitt. Thanks so much for joining me. All right. I went to a five-year-old's birthday party over the weekend. And it was one of my girlfriend's sons. She had it at a public park. She rented a little pavilion. It was near a pool. It was great. Now, this is the second year in a row that I noticed that she did this. Now, I didn't think that this was on purpose, but I think it was. She did not have her son open all of his presents in front of everybody. She loaded them up in the car when the party was done, and he opened them all up at home. And I love this. I do. As someone who had an open concept shower or the unwrapped shower for my wedding, I think this is great because the kids, they're five. They don't really understand that like these presents aren't theirs yet. Like some of them do and some of them don't. So I just think it's better for everybody. We don't have to waste an hour having them open presents, right? And you don't have to worry about the kid getting their reaction that you want. Because what if the kid opened my presents and he just didn't like it? I would be devastated. I'd rather just not have that at all. And guess what? My girlfriend, she texted me a picture of him with the giant plush shark that he got from me and his hoodie. And she's like, this is perfect. He loved it. That's all I needed as a thank you, right? I don't know. Maybe I have a lot of people disagreeing with me. Magic 107.7.
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13: Temperatures for today back into the upper 90s across northeastern Kansas for your Labor Day. We keep our winds from the southeast nearing 10 to 15 miles per hour. An extreme heat warning in place through Tuesday. I'm KSNT 27 News Storm Track Meteorologist Ashton Rizzo.
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Magic 107.7. It's Veronica Raids. This heat is not letting up. We are still in that extreme heat warning. I don't even know. It says tomorrow. I don't believe it. I think it's just going to be hot forever. We're all just going to sit here and we're going to roast. I don't know. Anyway, looking at upper 90s, maybe hitting triple digits. We will be with the heat index. So it's going to be hot. If you're going to be outside by the pool, stay hydrated, drink your water. Just try your best to stay cool out there. Stay inside in the 80s.

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It's Veronica Raitt, and I mentioned that, you know, I'm getting married very soon. Within 3 weeks, y'all, I'm crashing out. But I'm getting a lot of people asking questions to me. One thing in particular, a lot of my bridesmaids, God love them, but they keep asking me about, you know, what are

0: the groomsman's wearing, because I don't want my husband, boyfriend, fiance to wear the same thing. And I wanted to take their hand and say, I'm going to be so honest. I don't care what anybody wears as long as it's not all white. She goes, I just wanted to make sure. I said, I love that. Thank you so much for thinking of me. Have them come in sweatpants. I genuinely don't care. I don't care about anything about like that wise. I'm at the point where I'm just like, I don't care. I don't care. I don't care about your attitudes. I don't care about what anybody wears. As long as nobody's wearing all white except me, I don't care what color tie anybody's wearing. 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I just don't care. I'm at that point. It's going well. Thank you so much for asking how wedding planning is. Magic 107.7.
1: Through the accident, 70 eastbound on the turnpike before K7. In good shape, 470 east and westbound at Wanamaker. And no delay, 70 east and westbound at Gage. I'm Wendy with...
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107.7. Good morning. It's Veronica Raitt's Labor Day. Hopefully you are not laboring and working today. However, that doesn't mean pregnant people. If you are in like week 40 of pregnancy, I sincerely hope you are laboring today. Magic 107.7.

0: Magic 107.7. It's Veronica Raitt. Thank you so much for joining me. It is Labor Day. Appreciate you hanging out with me. I know it seems hard to believe that it is this hot outside and we are talking about cider days, but we are. But I'm going to have you put it on your calendar because hopefully by September 19th and 20th, we will be in the fall weather. But like I said, cider days is going to be so much fun. So if you want to spend the day with lots of local vendors, live entertainment, really good food, and a lot of stuff for the family, right? Get the kids out of the house. And apple cider, duh, it's cider days. So anyway, you want your chance to win tickets. This is, again, September 19th and 20th. Let's hope it's not 100 degrees then. Text APPLE, A-P-P-L-E, APPLE, to 877-297-1077 for your chance to win tickets. We got more details about cider days. 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

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It's Veronica Raitt on your Labor Day Monday. A lot of people have today off, getting outside with the family. Stay cool out there, get by a pool, and drink a lot of water. And maybe just stay inside in the air.

0: 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I'm gonna shut up about my wedding, but this is kind of like a sidebar to my wedding. I'm doing a t-shirt toss at some point during my wedding, and I found a not local to us, but a small business based out of Indiana, of all places. I actually found this place on Reddit, a t-shirt company. And I don't know how I stumbled upon them, but again, I found them on a Reddit thread. And I went through them, and I have never wanted to. I always just love giving good reviews. I went through this t-shirt company. They were so incredibly helpful. It's this husband and wife team. I had a vision, and they were able to help me. It was just the customer service. Do you ever just like want to go to a place just because the customer service is that good? Now, comparatively, their prices were the best I've seen. So that also helped. But even if they were the same, I would rather go to a place local. And when I mean local, I mean like small business, I guess. I don't want to say local because they're not local here. They're based in Indiana, not here. But they were a small business. They were incredibly helpful. Their customer service was through the roof. And I emailed them after I received my shirts because I did get them. And I was like, let me just tell you how incredibly awesome these came out. And the fact that you were so helpful and responsive, I have to leave you a review. I tried to find them on Google. They weren't on Google, but then she told me to go to their Facebook page. So I'm leaving a review on their Facebook page. But do you ever do that? Like, I don't even care if they were more expensive than everybody else. Their customer service was impeccable, and I just loved it. Magic 107.7.
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5: temperatures for today back into the upper 90s across northeastern Kansas for your Labor Day. We keep our winds from the southeast nearing 10 to 15 miles per hour. An extreme heat warning in place through Tuesday. I'm KSNT 27 News Storm Track Meteorologist Ashton Rizzo.
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Magic 107.7 is Veronica Rates. It is Monday. A lot of people have today off. A lot of back to school in session this week. That's always really exciting. Are you so excited to get these kids out of your hair, eating all your snacks, saying, Mom, I'm hungry. Mom, take me to the park. Dad, are we there yet? Like, it's a lot. I know you're ready to get these kids back to school. And you're not a bad parent for that. You're not. I'll tell you right now, these kids really know how to push you in the summer. You're doing great, Mom and Dad. Magic 107.7.

Magic 107.7. Good morning. It's Veronica Raitz. I appreciate you hanging out with me. It's Labor Day. What would you think is the most hardworking state in America, if you had to guess? One and two, actually, are right next to each other, and they are basically the same state, most would say. South Dakota and North Dakota, one and two, most hardworking states in America. Where does Kansas land? Number 12. I'd say that's pretty good. That category is under very hardworking. And if you want to know who was the least hardworking state in America, it was actually Michigan, which I vehemently disagree. I am from Michigan. I worked very hard, at least me personally, and I'm going to take that into consideration in that this place is wrong. Number 3, by the way, the most hardworking state in America, Alaska. What's going on in Alaska?

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1: Through the accident, 70 eastbound on the turnpike before K7. In good shape, 470 east and westbound at Wanamaker. And no delay, 70 east and westbound at Gage. I'm Wendy with your...
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Good morning, Magic 107.7. Another hot day in Topeka and the surrounding area. My goodness, we are topping out at 99 degrees, probably 100, and it's going to feel a hell of a lot hotter than that. So if you are off work today, hang by a pool or hang inside because it's just use the AC or drink a lot of water because, man, it's brutal.

0: 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We are in that back to school season. So remember to nominate a school administrator, a teacher, a principal, a staff, anyone who works in a school system, top to bottom. Doesn't matter. Janitor, principal, teacher, counselor, coach. If they work in a school system, it counts. Okay? It's our Crystal Apple Award. We are wanting to really just showcase our local teachers, right? And every month, one of those staff members at a school will win a prize package from Prairie Band Casino and Resort, a little getaway. Definitely well-deserved. Teachers work so hard getting their classroom together before the school starts and then well into the summer. I mean, they're always working. Whether you want to argue that they have 3 months off, they deserve it. They're taking your kids, and they're taking them in for a long time during the week. So remember that. So if you have a school staff member that goes above and beyond, and you just know that they were meant to be a teacher or, you know, a principal or whatever they do, nominate them for our Crystal Apple Award. Go to KMAJ.com. We want to showcase as many teachers as we can. So please show them some love and give them a well-deserved prize package from Prairie Band Casino and Resort. That's going to do it for me. I appreciate you hanging out with me. I'll talk to you tomorrow. Have a great day off. If you're off today and if you're working like me today, well, cheers. Magic 107.7. See ya.
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hot, very hot today, like you. 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I'm off the air at 3. So if you or someone you know is having a barbecue, can I get that invite?

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1: A naked steakhouse. 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The servers are clothed. 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You should have been-

0: 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You were right there all along. We also give you yesterday's favorites like this. 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

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I don't know about that. 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
1: Hi, this is Neil Day. So my neighbor Sam quit smoking at an Alex Go and Hypnosis, and his wife Sarah lost 25 pounds. So I went and walked out and never smoked again, and that's after 35 years of smoking. 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I went back for a weight loss hypnosis, and I went with my wife Emily, and I lost 33 pounds. Emily, who lost 31 pounds, brought her friend Mary to the weight loss program, and she lost 23. 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Thank you, Alex Go.
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0: When we say we give you today's hits, we mean this. 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
0: It's football season. 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

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That's going to be happening on Wednesday, hump day, at Evergy Plaza. That goes from 11 to 1. Food trucks, live music, good vibes.

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0: 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There's something I want you to have.
1: Oh, it's beautiful. But wait a minute, isn't this...
0: Yeah, yes it is.
1: But I thought the old lady dropped it into the ocean in the air.
0: Well, baby, I went down and got it for you.

summertime, saying bye to it in Topeka, even though, yeah, the summertime heat isn't going anywhere. Magic 107.7, but definitely we'll be welcoming the cooler temps, hoodies, scary movies, pumpkin spice and everything nice. Yeah. 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

0: When we say we give you today's hits, we mean this. We also give you yesterday's favorites like this. Like this. 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
2: Hi, this is Neil Day. So my neighbor Sam quit smoking at an Alex Dolan hypnosis, and his wife Sarah lost 25 pounds. So I went and walked out and never smoked again, and that's after 35 years of smoking. Didn't even believe it at first. Didn't feel like anything really happened, but the desire was completely gone. I went back for a weight loss hypnosis, and I went with my wife Emily, and I lost 33 pounds. Emily, who lost 31 pounds, brought her friend Mary to the weight loss program, and she lost 23. It just completely changed the way that we eat. Thank you, Alex Dolan.
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0: When we say we give you today's hits, we mean this. 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
13: Temperatures for today back into the upper 90s across northeastern Kansas for your Labor Day. We keep our winds from the southeast nearing 10 to 15 miles per hour. An extreme heat warning in place through Tuesday. I'm KSNT 27 News Storm Track Meteorologist Ashton Rizzo.
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I'm Sage. Happy Labor Day weekend. Hopefully you're taking some time for yourself to relax. Maybe you're hanging out with your friends and family. It's Backstreet Boys, Larger Than Life on Magic 107.7.

love getting a three-day weekend. What can I say? I think we should have three-day weekends all the time, personally. And I think a lot of people agree with me on that. Would we be more productive as a society if we got longer breaks at the end of the week? I think so.

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2: Temperatures for today back into the upper 90s across northeastern Kansas for your Labor Day. We keep our winds from the southeast nearing 10 to 15 miles per hour. An extreme heat warning in place through Tuesday. I'm KSNT 27 News Storm Track Meteorologist Ashton Rizzo. Magic.

Are you grilling this Labor Day weekend? I hope so. I think a lot of people like to grill out on Labor Day weekend because it's considered like the last hurrah of summer. But with how hot it has been in this late summer, I think you've still got some grilling opportunities ahead of you. I could stay.

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Now, I'm one of those people, when it comes to my car, I will wait until the last possible minute to do any repairs, especially if it's like non-essential. So for like the past 5-6 years, I have not had AC in my car because I was like, well, half the year it's cold outside anyway. 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It runs cold now. And I think this is the summer that needed to happen. I would have been suffering into these hot, like, late months

0: 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Who was the teacher that lit a spark in you, believed in you, maybe helped you see the world in a different way? 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

Well, did you see the new trailer for the upcoming Harry Potter HBO television series? The first season, Philosopher's Stone, begins airing at Christmas time, which is the perfect time for a Harry Potter marathon, honestly. The one thing that I don't know if I'm going to be able to get past is the music is so iconic from the original movies. I don't really want a new theme. I don't think there can be as iconic of a theme as the original Harry Potter movies.

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I'm Sage on Magic 107.7. Well, in a recent video on social media, actress Kat Dennings, recounts her time auditioning for the movie Mad Max. She said that she did a chemistry read alongside Tom Hardy, who, of course, was cast as the lead role in Mad Max. She said the audition lasted around 6 hours. After the audition, she needed a ride home, and he offered to take her home. So after she got back from the audition, he met her parents. She took a nap, woke up, and went downstairs, and he was still there having a long conversation with her parents. That's when she said she realized Tom Hardy is an amazing guy and one of the best guys she's ever met.

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3: Overnight lows only settling back into the mid to upper 70s before a very hot day on Tuesday. High temperature up above 100 degrees. This should be the last of the stretch as we're looking at a cold front to move in on Wednesday. It doesn't bring a lot of cooling, but it does knock temperatures back to the lower 90s with a chance for scattered thunderstorms. I'm 27 News Storm Track Chief Meteorologist Matt Miller. Magic.

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1: Oh.

According to a recent survey, 7 in 10 people say they're working harder this year than last year. Of course, we're taking a day off from work, hopefully, for Labor Day. I think I'm working a lot harder this year for many reasons, but a lot of it has to do with my own personal goals, wanting to pursue my own, like, personal endeavors outside of work. You know what I mean? I think that does just make me work a lot harder.

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Well, according to a recent poll about dating, 66% of women say they'd be more likely to stay overnight at a man's house after he makes them a home-cooked meal rather than going out to a restaurant. A way to a person's soul is through their stomach, right? Or their heart. Is that the saying? A way to a person's heart is their stomach? Regardless, cooking is a labor of love. I'm not even that good at cooking, but I know it like means a lot to my partner when I do.

Well, apparently Terry Crews is an artist. We all love Terry Crews. He's a great guy. In Brooklyn Nine-Nine, he's one of the funniest characters on the show. He also is one of the hosts on America's Got Talent. And he recently posted on social media drawing a picture of Sofia Vergara. And it looks really good. I love when celebrities have these hidden talents, like hobbies that they do on the side, that you're like, how do you even have time to practice, let alone get that good?

0: When we say we give you today's hits, we mean this. You were right there all along. We also give you yesterday's favorites like this. Like this. Stream us on your smart speaker and at KMAJ.
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